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1: 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Maybe, maybe too much talk. This song is not a rebel song. This song is Someday, Bloody Someday.

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you do what they told ya. Now you do what they told ya. Now you do what they told ya. Now you do what they told ya.